0: remember things that I played. Morrissey, remember when you played this? He remembers all of it. I can't. When I hear it, I said, oh, you know, it's like I'm another person.
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2: sur Ici Musique.

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I'm a Jamaican.

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1: Do I do?
0: What you do?
1: Do I do
0: my love to you? Do I do? What you do? Do I do my love to you? Do I do?
1: Do I do
0: 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Gonna play and play until it goes away. So if you don't like the groove, you can turn your record off. It won't cost you nothing but a penny, then you'll have a cough. I know I cannot rhyme, cause I ain't like, and I'm fine, but I dance, ha, ha, ha, ha, ha, ha.

0: Because DATS came out, and all the groups going to use DATS now. No more turntable. Well, if the DJ's up there, he's not really doing nothing. You know, he's just scratching over the DAT. And basically what we do is press up instrumental tracks to everything we do. Because when rap started with what they did was, which was so ingenious, was to create a whole form of urban style music from just two turntables and two records and a microphone.
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1: Remember that night at the Hippodrome? 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

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You're so rare, take your praise, and you're so fine. And I hope you know I'm glad you're mine. Take your praise, you're so rare, take your praise, you're so fine.